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0: Prince of Kwan by Rukano Kano Wiruka Novo, Dabaruka Marin Kwan by Takano Kamakuru, Bahura Bulun Sangiro, you say so. Prepare, Mesa Sanga Puna, I don't come Simo Compono, Biojo Bocrando.
1: Afia,
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0: and I know.
1: I go on Serra,
0: though, yeah,
1: I know a Bensoma.
0: I go on Serra,
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1: get a gun with it at on kuhakana yes or no go home come with that on kuhaka
0: oh and we kuhaka I had it bro
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2: 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Pa so yi di So the joy ko tu be wey do me.
1: Oh.
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1: 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Ito na kru ala yi. Oh. Ana ha kuna.
3: Kwando.
1: Oh.
3: La fe kwando.
1: 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Ma ba no. Ana
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1: Wero.
3: Emmanuel.
1: Emmanuel agedo.
3: A so ko e do e go e we yo.
1: Ko e go we here.
3: Oh, mga kinu na banamu ya dura ya.
1: Oh.
3: Tu gwewe ya.
1: Iya wa. Sasira ito wina.
3: Uno.
1: Oh. Ana hakuna.
4: Afya gina.
1: Oh, prefe.
4: Lao.
1: Ana yira agiwa.
4: Agu mochera.
1: Agedo.
4: Nejwe bado.
1: Oh, bado.
4: Wandure.
1: Hmm.
4: Anu wakina.
1: Oh.
4: Ungu iku watina halo.
1: Oh.
4: If we were, we wouldn't do it with you,
1: uh-huh.
4: We will keep on
1: Oh.
4: We will you.
1: Oh, God, we know you. We here.
4: Oh, more we have bound for more. We just like our work here.
1: Yeah.
4: Oh, we will hear me. Yeah. Never to have
1: a
4: clue.
1: So, say, I don't know. Food, please.
4: That's it.
1: Ana Hakuna. Ana Hakuna.
5: Hello?
1: Oh.
5: Yeah, now, son.
1: Oh.
5: Dada.
1: Dada.
5: Now,
1: I'm not so good. I give
5: you. You are your body.
1: I get you.
5: Again, we will have it.
1: Quit, we see our.
5: On directly with you.
1: Mm-hmm.
5: Oh.
1: Yawa.
5: It's whatever you have
1: to do. Sasiratro, it's a winner, Dada.
5: Oh, no.
1: Oh. Ana Hakuna. Oh.
6: Oh.
1: Hmm, what about no sugar?
6: Abu Bakari.
1: Abu Bakari.
6: Sam.
1: Sabu Bendi.
6: Sam.
1: I get you.
6: Gira
1: nan pe
6: mommy
1: back back mafa. Aha. To, mo ga ku.
6: Ugo e we hiamo.
1: O wi e we hiamo.
6: Aw.
1: O we ne o nene ya.
6: We ga ku ami.
1: Hmm.
6: I jun ku a.
1: Aha.
6: Je ogo wi ki ba
1: ya. Oh.
6: O ma ki butan na buda mai.
1: Kugo. O ye ga ku ami.
6: O ga ku anu.
1: Iya wa. Sa se raito bi na. Oh. Ana hakuna.
5: Nafia gra.
1: Oh.
5: Ega ko kai?
1: Oh.
5: Draman.
1: Draman.
5: Eh?
1: Aga ro swagi.
5: Nafto swira.
1: Safo urama.
5: Dahobe.
1: Oh.
5: Ida ga han ko ami ne ko ama twai na shen shando.
1: Oh.
5: Mamma, mira ga ha.
1: To, yo aga do.
5: Nafia dia ha ti ko.
1: Aha.
5: Eh,
1: come on, my tune, walk
5: right
1: in the head, come on, my shame. Eh, who hung my shame?
5: Eh, my shame.
1: Give her. Oh, you will. Yawa.
7: Do you?
1: Sasira, it's a winner.
7: Let's talk to you.
1: Oh, Sasira. Oh, and a hapla. Mother no sugar.
8: Tusu, I'm coming in handy.
1: Tusu?
8: Now.
1: I get what's on handy.
8: You're a garage, isn't it?
1: Uh-huh. Oh, where are you? We know you. We see our.
8: No.
1: Yeah, one. Sasira. Ana hakuna.
7: Gracias.
1: Oh, my brother, sugar.
7: I just buy.
1: I get up, yokpay.
7: You go buy with you.
1: We know you. We see our.
7: Oh, we see.
1: Yeah, one. Sasira, ito wina. Ana hakuna.
7: Gracias.
1: Oh.
7: Sayin
1: is here, ma ba no suka?
7: Ah,
1: this one never do.
7: This one I get do.
1: Eh, the we call you
7: build
1: my own. Mhm, mhm. Na na na na
7: na
1: na Ana hakura.
7: Yeah,
1: mo. Oh, ma ba no soga.
7: Yo wo me gira.
1: Yo wo bolo.
7: Awura.
1: Ana te be kige giwo.
7: Ba la fiya mo kuro.
1: Ya wa gedo.
7: Ara mo.
1: Oh.
7: Odi o gobi wo ya fugo.
1: En we no we si awa.
7: Ina diwa wi wi me na wa ni wo.
1: Eh
7: eh. Ya o ba gobi ko no.
1: Eh.
7: Si wu mu ya le iko e me wi yi wa ni.
1: Mhm.
7: Ba wo wa me ben kina ne.
1: Oh, for a we a wo te wo te yi a.
7: Oh, wo te yi wa.
1: Oh,
7: when
1: you give
7: me, we
1: get on Kinaman. Yeah, one.
7: That's
1: it. I don't know.
7: I can do.
1: I love you.
7: Joseph,
1: I'm not best. I could give you.
7: But my mom,
1: yeah,
7: one.
1: I get you.
7: When you wish you are a COVID, you can remember.
1: Oh, my, we see a good way to get him.
7: Oh, o deu bem que não é do que?
1: Aham.
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1: 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Ah, já,
7: se andei com ele.
1: Ué, o?
7: Mohamed.
1: Mohamed, a guedo.
7: Oh,
1: Yawa, Sanua. It's a winner. And I have one. Oh,
7: it's a
1: job. Oh, Mabar and Suga.
7: I like a day.
1: I get us again. I
7: know
1: more.
7: Oh, what
1: will
7: we have?
1: Uh-huh.
7: Oh, my William.
1: Oh,
7: the Benetia.
1: Kugo.
7: You more William.
1: Oh,
7: never mind.
1: I'm going to go back.
8: Oh,
1: Kuego, we here. Eh, we're here. Eh,
9: Oh,
1: eh,
9: Oh,
1: Ana hakuna.
10: Rasta.
1: Oh, ma bana sugar.
10: Abraham hakwa.
1: Abraham?
10: Naam.
1: Agero kuga bondi.
10: Ana no.
1: Oh.
10: Be yun we here.
1: Oye we here mo.
10: Yamo.
1: We are near o.
10: Itamina so here.
1: Yawa sasira to. Oh.
10: Madam tabu.
1: Ada.
10: Naam.
1: Agero. Ko wi ya
10: oh
1: yawa
10: nanum bo jam ko
1: yawa na sirai tabina
10: question
1: yandoga oh sambo
10: nam
1: anagure ko sugibo
10: e baro
1: agero sambo
10: a ko wi ya me
1: ko wi ya
10: oh
1: yawa
10: nan bu foto
1: sa sira to itabina Ana hakura.
10: Rafia.
1: Oh, ma bana suka.
10: Absolike
1: ami hatia bawande. Absolike. Dai.
10: Agaro
1: 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Wa,
10: ukuni
1: wo hiyo no. Sasira. Itabina ke kwogoja. Ana hakuna.
10: Rafia.
1: Oh.
10: Malaidi.
1: I get a book on errandy.
10: Yeah, I do quite agree with you after the year.
1: Aha.
10: You'll be a good drug, my phone. That will cook on a corner if you see an animal doing.
1: Oh, we know we see. Yeah, once I see that, it's having a book on error, yeah. Anna Hakuna. Oh. Muhammadu. Anna Goroba, I give
10: you.
1: You are ghetto.
10: Who
1: you with him?
10: How?
1: Talk.
10: Baba, I got down, quarter, manka, yeah, I do with you.
1: Oh,
10: quarter, other dog, bet you are, manka, more, yeah, I was to me. Who you with Yaroya?
1: You are Zazera. Oh, it's all right. Ala hakula.
10: Ala biya.
1: Oh.
10: Na wari ya.
1: Oh, ma bana suka.
10: Garba ta gason.
1: Garba.
10: Am.
1: Agaido.
10: Wallahi kawe ne ko yin gwiya.
1: Oh, kawe ne we siya.
10: Ma un go ye gwiya ya.
1: Eh.
10: Un gri ma so ya ga ya kan.
1: Eh.
10: Wallahi ku guma.
1: To.
10: Banye dai no guma go ni.
1: Mhm.
10: Un gri kalari.
1: Eh.
10: With you,
1: Yawa.
10: Then, but we may have, We may have. Must be that you're dead or that.
1: Oh,
10: young American, Young American, That's what I have to tell you.
1: Oh,
10: we're with you,
1: Yawa. That's it.
10: That's
1: it. It's a bit of. Oh, Baba and Sugar.
10: Tamoguno
1: awara ndike. Tamoguno?
10: Eh? Agado. Na beto abia.
1: Sa fogura wa.
10: Ya yin firme.
1: Oh.
10: Ni bawo ron bawo ma ya.
1: Aha.
10: Me jiwa ga tabi amura na wonno mi e pagu ba amura kwa.
1: To ya wa.
10: E ku e gwe wu hin.
9: Not even what hell we had that.
11: Oh.
9: Oh, where we are, don't grow with Narakwa. Oh, my poor Visha. Oh, then, obey with him.
11: Yawa.
9: I'm a man, Jimmy Dali, I'm run all of the way.
11: Yawa, it's a bit of Alahakra. 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Grando.
12: Afia, Grando.
11: Oh.
12: Aliyo ala nikinda indi.
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12: Naam.
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12: Obi ya wesi ala ya.
11: Oh.
12: Eh, la bulun ni he yang kasara wen.
11: Oh.
12: Ya ora nanti kan.
11: Eh.
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11: Bulun ni yawa kasara ba ku iru donu o.
12: I'm going to go to the house.
11: Alo bi dai.
12: Awo.
11: Agedo garun gandondi.
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12: Don te ru ma din ya.
11: Aha.
12: O ma na ne ko na mi.
11: Iya wa.
12: Mun ko nse.
11: Sese ai ta bina.
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11: Mwa gado.
13: Oh,
11: what on crock big I get do?
13: Oh, go ahead and have to crock on Gaia Mio. Go ahead, we're here, you know me.
11: Oh, we know we're here.
13: Eh, won't go your way here, drive on my, we see a Naremo.
11: Eh,
13: Mama, go your way here, you can see a road, you drive no more, grandpa.
11: Oh,
13: it's a winner, me
11: here. Yeah, once I said I do it, Tavina.
13: And you don't get out of it.
11: Yeah, wow. Ana akura. Ala afia wa.
12: Ala do sunata na.
11: Sale. Agero ge wanta gandi.
12: Oh
11: ye wehio. Iya wa. Sase ra itawina. Ana akura.
14: Ala afia.
11: Oh ma banu soga.
14: Yema mi gunendi.
11: Yema.
14: I
11: get all grandy.
14: Where were you, Mother Quiton Dimo?
11: Eh?
14: Mamma, you'll give her to my share, Dimo.
11: Oh, when are we here?
14: Hey, Quiton, be all me. Mamma, who were you?
11: Yawa.
14: Oh, yeah, I'm both. We will have it. Now,
11: Kogo. Yawa, Sasera, too.
14: My wife, who were here?
11: Yawa, Sasera. Itavina. Oh, Mother Soga.
14: Oh, Smaru. 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
14: 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Go ikura we here yam.
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0: 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Sassia, mea samawi is a kel baby, who have a son to send some coast and so good, so I saw. Is a kel casson hoggy?
3: Oh, becasson.
0: Oh,
3: oh,
0: and not that.
3: The bacon tora, becasson, I give also my hat to numb.
0: Tell you. I don't know how to get some hoggy. Oh,
4: oh, so my home party.
0: I mean,
4: we have my soccer baby girl go by whatever hands so good. Go some day, bad on my son and one among the dovers.
0: Yum. Sassy, I hear upon Nassa, so again, do her so I take for her now so far.

Yeah. Yeah, well, so Sierra Debbie and I know Sierra and Pay Ton Drobbin beside Donner, but I'm being crop so more, crop in man with a soak hook up a dress and a miss a whole way and I get on some hogging. Me fire go since in a guinea to get a bit of so say, so what guinea mabaton crown so mabby was now. Babe, I saw my word and so I guess some of my business to say I give mabby was now. Yem be so banana gaine. Mamma, we in a soak, so got on crop a dinner. Dear, you say so. Baby, my home, so I guess you go back me. I will give him my ben one way. May make a home bronco, so here I more. You broke by him to my home bronco. Maybe have I go since now, yeah, you could do it, me, home, amigo.

0: we are be a week.
1: Yawara, as the other, I can be.
2: Now,
1: now we're not so hot, Cosia.
2: Oh, now we're
1: yaw. You know, I gave it a sagabas over here,
2: and no,
1: yaw. 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
2: Nango get a name one, Tom Cron, so oh, come,
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0: Mhm.
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0: Yawa.
4: Bank close or more and Kundona bank, or I mock a mock or Gera Akuda.
0: 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Mamma, back a whole bow of any, I mean, cry, Buddha. Rock cross over. Yawan says, Sassera, don't consider. And now his song, Pa. Kayokai. 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
5: Madu, I'm a guru.
0: 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You are fire, no, to go.
5: I have to call you in there, I'm here.
0: Ta.
5: Nay, you are him, I see you now, who can we show me?
0: Oh.
5: You are my barn, come up for him, you see, never see you here. You don't give me poor.
0: I'm you, Amadu. Kayoka.
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8: wa ta ni ko ro
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4: you want me to go to
0: Tumwa Gecko?
4: Oh, let me know. I got more. So, yeah, man, you got your gun. I mean, the band has been closed. You know, but we don't care.
0: Yeah, one, Tumwa.
7: I see.
4: The band, I'm going to be on the back. Yeah, one. But
0: you
4: know, I'm going to go to the back. Yeah, one.
0: Ta.
4: Never to have a cool.
0: So, see, Tumwa. Kayoka.
9: Oh, that is one.
0: Oh.
9: That is a weekend.
0: Oh, my banu soga.
9: They go yaki yep.
0: Yeah, we're yaki. We are tonda gomi fai muruhuda.
9: So, yeah, ma. It's a whole hand down.
0: I want me a song. We have no no mess. Ah.
9: Hand down, kuaben.
0: Oh.
9: Hand down, kuahi.
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10: 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Yes, on when you are. 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
8: Men as I yelundi kawa.
10: Oh, ya wa.
8: Buy a son so seriously.
10: Oh, ya wa.
8: Ya wa.
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10: 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Ba crosso. 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By you show a gun, Bezo. 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
8: group.
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0: Oh,
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